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I blasted off the planet, rock that caused catastrophe, and it matters more because I had it. Now I had, I thought about wreaking havoc on an opposition, kind of shocking, they want it static with precision. I'm automatic, quarterback, I ain't talking second, pack it up, I don't panic, better back.

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1: 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But wait a minute, isn't this...
0: Yeah, yes it is.
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We gon' drink drinks and take shots until we fall out like the roof on fire. Now, baby, get my booty naked, take off all your clothes and light the roof on fire. 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

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But I wanna know for sure. So come on.

0: Duo Hitmix naljanurk.
1: I'm sorry, we don't have an Italian language menu. But do you speak English? Oh, väga hea, väga hea. Hirv is a big animal with sarved, so like trees in the head, you know, big trees. Bambi, do you know Bambi? Film, big lovely animal, big eyes, mother gets killed, you know. 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Jänes is a very lovely animal too. He's a small, white, like big white hair. The hair on juuksed. 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Me keedame teda punases veinis. Mis me veel on? Tuvi. 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Glu. Ja kõige parem on part. Parti rind, see on siis tak prest. Prääks, very tasty. Ja siis, mis meil siin on veel? Vähk, cancer, ei, see on lobster. Koorikloom, animal with käppade otsas on käärid, scissors. And we cook him or her alive. 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And he climbs out from the pot. I'm alive, I have children.
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1: It's Mr. 305 checking in for the remix. You know they had that 75 Street Brazil. Well, this year's gonna be called Gaiocho. Que hola, Gata. Que hola, Omega. 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